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1: Stand by. I'll look into it. We're just getting here from shift change.
0: Yeah, I mean, if I remember, I don't think they had a 28, but it was a white Toyota Avalon. I'm behind one now.

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1: 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Coming up to Lathrop.
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0: I'm not seeing anything from today or early this morning, and I don't see an entry on that either.
1: Hey, copy.
0: Six, three.
1: Can you just have a CO ready for me? Give me 10 minutes. These guys are going to have no contact while they're in metal, please.
0: Coming.

415 to 5U. I found that call about the Avalon that I played with Boy Boy Young 7119.

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0: Ocean Fire Tower refused domestic package and then refused 72-hour no contact.
1: I copy 1929.

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1: That was Milwaukee Falconer.

0: 718 for a suspicious circumstance.
1: 718.
0: It's going to be at the Tichigan Mobile, 28407 North Lake Drive. 17's an employee, said around 15 to 20 minutes ago, two female white teenagers. Came into the gas station with a big child, said it was for a high school project. Asked him to hold the child while they took a picture. They took the picture and ran off, got into a vehicle. It's going to be a blue 2014 Honda Accord. Listing back to 29020 Elm Island Drive, loud and clear. Wisconsin plate of Adam Young William,

0: you said. Yes, I'm clear.
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0: Adam Young, 7783 out of Connecticut, was to a Jamie Martin. It's clear on a Volkswagen Jetta. And it is.
1: Is that worth engaging,
0: I have a

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0: It was likely in reference to a rescue run that we have at Roma Lodge. Are you out with Mount Pleasant?
1: Sure, on the other side of the building, but
0: okay, copy. I'll put it on your

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Actually, 22, that one second. 39 for the rescue run. It's at 26516 Roosevelt Lane for a 70-year-old male who is conscious and breathing. They fell. They're bleeding from the head. Low blood pressure.

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The caller is advising that an 85-year-old female, I believe it's his wife, fell, needs help up, no injuries. She is conscious and breathing. She is a little hard to understand. It sounds like he has a trach in of some sort.

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Northwest Highway and Janesville Road. Just north of Janesville Road. So two vehicle accident out of traffic, but debris all over the road with unknown injuries.

0: This is F69. Can you break for one half? It looks, looks like it's a civil over a cell phone. You're going to be making contact with the Richards party.
1: Doesn't it say he's in Mount Pleasant right now?
0: Yeah, but then it also says he's in Union Grove. Stand by. Let me check with the call takers.

0: Descent 5014. Descent to Deputy Conrad or Deputy White. Seven Egg, over.
1: Conrad, go drop yourself off at the hospital. Open your motor bag, open the flight, and signal to the area.
2: Got it.

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1: One vehicle. Pretty extensive damage. 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
0: what. Copy, one vehicle with extensive damage.
1: Airbags have been blown all around. Heavy driver side damage.
0: I copy. Rescue has also been dispatched, and they

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1: That's a negative. I got the door open. She's not in here, but definitely think it probably should have EMS check her out. All airbags will.
0: I copy.
1: Go ahead. F. Frank, C. Tom, 8954.
0: Copy.
1: W. Williams. And if you could start rolling rods with the flatbed.
0: I could not copy your second plate, but I copy that you want rods with the flatbed.
1: Contemplate A. Adam, B. Victor, W. Williams.
0: Your mic keeps cutting out. Are one of you able to give me a 21?
1: Affirmative, shortly.

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Go ahead.

Captain Elliott for assist, OJ. At 117 South Main Street, assisting Fond du Lac by making contact with the Lillian party. If you could look at the notes, she's out of there.

39 Arakos. Racing Ave and Dunoon Road, southbound. Orange RAV4 that's swerving over the lines, possible 55. Frank. Illinois 20 to Frank Mary, 68760. The caller's falling in a white Nissan Rogue. I copy. If anybody's in better position, advise.

0: Okay, go ahead.
1: I'll be headed north on 36. Where is the last visual of that vehicle?
0: I've seen eastbound on Loomis and then southbound on 36 from there.
1: Is that the light they got stuck at?
0: I'll double check with the contact, but I believe so.

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1: Five.
0: Yeah, what's 908 and 320?
1: Go ahead.
0: 123 Young and Union.
1: Happy standby. Headless to O'Brien's MUS on us here to Camry.

51 Restaurant. Head 2805 North Colony Avenue for 89-year-old female that's out of it with confusion. They are conscious of breathing. It's possibly related to high blood pressure. They are diabetic. And dispatcher 39. And looking at the callers, ping, that's affirmative. That is where they lost them at the lights.

Sorry, hang on. 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

Sets that noise for a recap. That noise is going to be a recap from your call on South Main Street. Sounds like a resident

I got that shit back at 21 from you.

716, a noise complaint. 716. Anonymous caller reporting at 5001 Mesa Court. They're mowing the lawn starting at 8 p.m. until 10 o'clock at night. Ongoing issue.

Scott.

2401 North Colony Avenue. 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Who is our caller? 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No weapons. 2401 North Colony.

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2: Over 5-1.
0: Yeah, right. 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

0: 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Did you want additional, or are you sending? Copy.
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0: 6 will be following the 90 EMS to Aurora.
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0: Dispatch 710-716 for a welfare check. This is a transfer from Milwaukee. This is going to be for 312 North 6th Street, Unit A as in Adam. We're going to check on a Desiree Anderson. She called South Milwaukee 911 stating that her boyfriend is going to kill himself. South Milwaukee is requesting a check on her because she was very upset. That's all the info we have.
1: Okay, got it.

0: Boyfriend squad, just for clarification, the boyfriend is not at this residence. We're just checking on Desiree due to a history of Flint Flub issues there.
1: So, I got it.

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1: I copy.

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0: 52, coming back current and clear to a 2015 Volkswagen Passat to a Hamilton party on Laird Avenue in the city.
1: Yeah, that's what I'm on.

0: much. Lord and Trevor.
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0: Florida, Frank. King John. Frank 77. Taylor in Arlington.

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2: 16, can you set me a cover for that?
1: I copy 16. Five two. 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
0: What's this point?
1: It's going to be tomorrow's overpass.

0: 16, can you check my operator for any open cases of prior 961?
1: 16 already done, negative on both.
0: Perfect, thank you.

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0: Dispatch 710 for Mesa. Send me in reference to the Desiree party from earlier. That is 312 North 6th Street, Unit A as in Adam. Desiree has made a statement about killing herself through text messages last heard from 30 minutes ago. Do you need support from Ressam?
1: 7-2 negative, that's copy.
0: Copy.

0: 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Are you switching areas?
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0: 3 eastbound on Washington Plain. Adam Sam Adam, 8316. ASA 8316.
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16 and 52. It's going to be a welfare check at 8427 Corliss Ave, apartment 110. There's a Dana Devlin, approximately 50 years old, posted a video on Facebook about 30 minutes ago. And he claims that people were breaking in, saying that might be the last time you hear from me. And it hasn't been heard from since in about the 30 minutes since the video was posted. 8427 Corliss, apartment 110.

0: Request for Corliss. Be advised, Mount Pleasant was just out with this female half on Old Spring with a family trouble. She was just brought back home around 1:30 this morning.
1: Five, Scotty.

Our 17 is going to be at Andrea Party, 648 Back Street number 1.

10-03-907, they're advising that Michael's now left down the street. I'm trying to get any type of clothing description or anything. She's advising she does not want him back in the residence tonight.

10907, Andrea is unable to give us any type of description of Michael. His DL is showing moved out of state, male white, about 5'7", 150, brown over brown.

I'm 1-5 for an ATL out of the city of Burlington. Continuing ATL, it's going to be an attempt to locate a Michael H. Sanchez, male white, 73 of 89. Michael was involved in a domestic abuse incident and left on foot from the 600 block of Fox Street Circle with only his keys. Michael potentially went to his girlfriend's residence, which is unknown. Michael was last seen wearing a black shirt, black pants, has longer hair. Burlington will have fresh charges of DCDV and criminal damage to property DV. If located, stop bulletin and advise referencing Burlington's case number, KPO 277 at 434-443.

0: Where is it?
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0: Broadway County, Illinois, requesting us to make contact at 33700 Curtis Court. Trying to make contact with any family members to an Adriana Berwitt, born in 59. They have him down in Lake County, given this address that he lives here in Burlington, but he's very confused, and they just want to try to verify where he belongs. He does have an expired card out of Illinois. His Wisconsin is still valid to this Curtis address. Do you want to cover for this?
1: Yeah, that's right.

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1: Is that the name?

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0: 5.48.
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1: Renee.
0: You're welcome.

Some phone near 7 miles here. 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
1: Shorten.
2: 242.
1: Hi, copy back to 87. I'm later showing a 2016 silver Toyota Highlander to a Judith Ann Fisher. It's current and clear.

0: 10, Pacific 14. If either of you guys are close to assist, city's only got one spot available right now, 900 block of North Memorial. They have a PI accident for a bus versus an unknown vehicle. One occupant of the bus that's complaining of back injury. 900 block North Memorial.
1: 14, I had that on download from the tournament.
0: Okay.
1: Copy.
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Dispatch 55-3. 5-3, have a rescue. It looks like it'll be an invalid assist. 225-01 submile. 225-01 west submile. They're in the vehicle in the driveway.

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Templar, break dispatch 269. Will you both be able to clear for a disabled school bus in traffic? Over near 18th and Main Street.

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1: 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They've got a repossession stolen out of Chicago over there. I'll get you the call as soon as it goes through.

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Dispatch 5013. I have a non-consent restack. They're asking for a 21. They have some questions about someone getting belongings. This is going to be for the Fairway Drive call.

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Dispatcher 6-1. Have a delayed call for a suspicious at 405 North State Street. 405 North State are 17 states. They have video footage at approximately 7:40 of someone walking up to their vehicles and writing down the VIN numbers.

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3: 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That's listing to 405 North State to a Thomas Jensen on a white Chevy Equinox.

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1: Tablet.

Dispatch to 5014 and 5010. City squads are 10-6. They're asking us to take an unwanted party call over at the Educators at 3525 Rapids. 3525 Rapids. A female, possibly a Kamaya Mooney. Female black, wearing a Horlick jacket, black and white dress, and barefoot, screaming at people.

0: 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West Loomis and East Wind Lake. It's going to be near Four Brothers Auto. They say there's a blue truck that's trying to leave, possibly operated by an Aaron Dieters.
1: 13.
0: And they say he did left. It's eastbound on 7 Mile for him.

0: Dispatch 5013 and 27, they stated you did a U-turn, almost struck another vehicle, and it looks like you may have parked into a driveway or backed into a house next to the Four Brothers. It does list to a blue Ford F-150 out of Mount Pleasant.
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1: 7-5, agreed to you. 7-5, agreed to you. All right, trailer. You'll be out on East Rita. East Rita 7.
0: 7-5.

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0: Special Squad's going outside wrap. It's just an update. We've got another caller now stating that she's in the parking lot crashing out and trying to break into vehicles. Not sure what the crashing out means.
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1: See if she's with somebody.
2: 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Your DL is showing at 522 3 Mile for an apartment. I'll see what else we have.
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1: What?
0: Nothing as far as group home. All the addresses in-house show 3 miles. She was involved, as they mentioned, in a civil trouble yesterday in the city, and 2 days ago, the victim of a possible aiming and pointing in the city.
1: Copy. We're out with Mom now.
0: I copy Mom on scene.

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You need a form service, where is it?

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1: 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Copy,
0: 904 also clear.
1: You can leave mine and you might still be working on it. But I'll be on 26-4922. It'll be Rush Mosquito. 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
1: 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I'm going to be 76 to the LAC.
0: Copy around to the LAC.

0: dispatch to State Patrol any squads near the interstate that can take an injury accident. Northbound 329, advise.
1: 5-3, clear me with a report from
0: the MS. Copy. We've got a semi versus a semi and one in traffic. It's 329.0. I copy, State. I copy 7-3 at the courthouse.
1: 6-8-41.
0: Multiple squad 6-8.
1: 6-8-41-11-6-8-3-10 for that crash.
0: I'm sorry, 11168?
1: 11638.
0: It's going to be northbound 329.
1: Copy, put it up.
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0: I copy.

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I copy right shoulder and debris in the lane. 5-3. 5-2, 5-2. I have boys coming for that.

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0: 711 716 at 207 Washington Street. 207 Washington 17 is requesting no sirens, but states her daughter, I believe born in 91, is having some kind of mental health crisis.

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1: Glad state.
0: We've got lane 1 and 2 closed for the debris. No help needed here.
1: I copy lane 1 and 2 close for the debris. I have one of the squad continuing. Do you not need him then?
0: It'd be close if you'd stop out with your squad up at the scene.
1: I copy. 6-8 copy. You can just go right up to the scene.
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1: Squad is keying up as Nelson.

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You keep keying up. Simply.

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0: Muskego called in, advised go around the east side of the building and door number 1.
1: Step 4.
0: Squad 705.
1: We'll be out with squad
0: 7-4. I copy.

0: 5 p.m. He says, a search warrant call.
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0: 7-11-21.
1: Multiple squad, 7-11.
2: Boy, John, 1-6-5. Correction, boy, John, 1-6-7. 1-6-7.
1: I copy, and then 8-4.
0: Copy.
1: That's fine.

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1: Everest, who advises?
0: Templar.
2: Mark this, sir. Just leave me on it. You're robbed at LEC.
0: 10-4.
2: Did you have any 28?
0: 6-8. I do not. I didn't know if we were writing it or state. They are taking it, or it's ours?
2: We are taking it.
0: Copy. Go out at the first place.
2: Paul 128-492.
0: Just to confirm, Paul 128-492.

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1: 4983.
0: Copy, is that through Illinois?
1: For a portion.

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1: 10-4. I have that. Sure, call.

Bye-bye. I copy 5-5.

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Six nine, I'm out of a request for a 21. I referenced some kind of

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0: 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I'm en route to the south.
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1: Temper.
0: I'm being run to the sub on that.
1: Copy.
0: Well, I'll be covering here easy.

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This is to 64 and 68, if you can hold off on that for Chuck Walter. We have a Chuck Walter with an officer safety flag at 7655 Plainview Avenue for a subject that called the crisis line, saying that he wanted to die by a kitchen knife because he lost his dog.

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1: 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I'm sorry, that was 36 that was calling for cover?
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1: Copy.

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0: Same last name as her mother, Callahan. First name, Nevaeh. Nora, Edward, Victor, Edward, Adam, Henry. 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
1: No license issued and clear.

Go ahead, 6-4. I got this. Do you want to cover? Okay, 6-8, can you float over there within the 24315 fairway?

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0: back.
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0: Dispatcher 6-3. 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Just wants to know where to take the warrant.
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0: 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Sorry to send the bye-bye. I just want to confirm the Denali or the pickup truck needs to go to Kenosha Pullman and the trailer needs to go back to the tow lot. On the interstate or any Wisconsin State Patrol for an accident with injury. They're advising it's northbound 334 over 8 for two vehicles, unknown injuries, saying that there's airways deployment and they're in traffic. Again, any squad that can respond, advise. A-frame, please. Now it sounds like both vehicles might have flipped over. We're still trying to get further.
1: Copy. Can you just go again with the location?
0: A-frame, it's going to be northbound 334 over 8. I copy. Thank you. 6-8, can you start heading towards the interstate for that accident? Copy, thank you. 10-4.

0: Bye-bye. Is the trailer a flatbed or an enclosed trailer, and is there anything on it?
1: Yeah, it's got some side rails up. There's a little bit of rock in there. I didn't watch my issues.
0: Hi, Copy.

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Sorry, 22, that one. It's actually going to be CNC, so it's Wednesday, June 10th at 1400 hours. I'll put that in your call.

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1: Affirm.
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0: 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Both vehicles are to the left on the wall.
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0: 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They said it was not a rollover. 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
1: A1.
0: A1.
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1: Negative. Fire department got on scene. 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
0: I copy. 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

0: investigators could make the scene, and Carl thinks he'd just leave your squad parked there for now.
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1: Five five.
0: Five five.

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Please help me out with that.

0: Nielsen. I'm not Washington and Green Bay. Maybe 39 or 40.
1: I guess 2 points out of 0.
0: I got it.
2: That's copy. 6-3, you want to go on your CIV hit?
0: Please, yeah, thanks.

0: five to 5.5. 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Plus $80 and 20 meters to.
1: Yeah, if you want to swing by here, it's probably no problem.
0: You want me on 45 or on KR?
1: If you would come to 45.

0: 7-1 bus rescue is going to Ellsworth, 2145 Spring Street for a 42-year-old female in and out of consciousness, possibly a diabetic issue.
1: Copy that. Thank you. Goodbye, please.

0: think?
1: Lane 2 has been opened up and the state's going to need a car or two to help transport the occupants off the interstate in a few minutes.
0: Okay.

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1: What?
0: She just advised that they're good on transport, code in particular three.

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1: Hi, Cousin.
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0: On 36, just south of Loomis, median 28th and Zebra Victor 4114, AZV 4114.
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0: treated better.
1: I'm
0: 10-8 from there. The scene was turned over to 5087 Bensock.
1: I got you.

Okay.

0: How do you need it?
1: 10-40 is fine. I'm blocking 20 westbound right before Colony, and the vehicle is facing westbound. Looks unoccupied. Took it to a home phone out. Sitting in the road.
0: Copy. 5-3. Have multiple near 650 incline traffic.
1: Correct. I'll be on Fry's Lane in the parking lot of Great Northern Tattoo. I can't read the 28 on a maroon Subaru Impreza.

0: Hey, we got wires exposed, but the telephone pole's completely disconnected right now.
1: This is a wood pole.
0: Sorry, it's going to be a light pole.
1: Like a metal light pole?

0: 68 Illinois 28.
1: But
0: out of Illinois, Frank George, 50874.
1: Copy. Okay.
0: Go ahead.
1: That's a light pole in the roundabout.
0: I push it to the median.
1: I copy.
0: Six, 368, I'm not far out. Where do you want me? Start for an area check for now. If you see anyone walking on the side of the road in the area.
1: I copy.
0: They say this car's pretty banged up. I'm sure the operator's going to have some kind of injury going on.

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0: We contact you looking for a possible RL phone number.
1: I copy.

0: 68, the next squad, I'm Zeke. 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There's been a car order going off the past couple minutes.
1: Yes, sir, I got it. What did you want me to go there for?
0: Car order, that's been going off. Maybe, FC's anyone saw anything.

0: I'm sorry, 630, copy that. 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
1: They got physical, height, weight, male, white.
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0: 635-53. Which way did you come in?
1: I'm on 20. I came from the east.
0: 74 from the Grove up to the roundabout. I'll go north.
2: I copy.

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0: It's a tan 2012 Hyundai sedan.
1: Carl, please.
0: To a Castilla Negrin and a Mary Deli Montoya.

0: Brandon.
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0: 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Myself and 5-5 are going to walk in the wooded area. Thank you, sir.
1: Copy. Are you still on this bus call or no?
0: We're ready. Let's report.
1: Of course.
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1: Copy.

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1: Go ahead.
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1: Copy.
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1: Wait a second.

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1: 716,
0: I copy. It looks like they're just ready to take a 21 for now.
1: 10-4. 13, dispatch home to me.
0: I copy.
1: 81 to 13. Go ahead. I know you're north middle and at 2 o'clock, but can you go back to where you guys did the search warrant and transport one to the jail? And 476, dispatch, you can pull me back on it.
0: 10-4.

0: 6-8 for info. We were speaking with one of the ROs, Mira Deli. She's saying that her husband, Frankie Montoya, born in 82, was the one that was driving the vehicle, saying that he should be at work in Lake Cuba somewhere, and she has no idea why he would be here. She's requesting a 21, the phone number's in the form.
1: I got it. Does she have, like, find my iPhone or anything on him?
0: I can double check.
1: So as we can figure that out when we make contact with her.
0: I copy. She was waiting for a call when someone

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0: I copy.

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1: Ringside.
0: If I had to say the light trend for the light.
1: Stand by, I'll double check.
0: Stand by, it should be. I would say that I would.
1: I got the radio.

0: 35, it looks like they were notified.
1: 10-4 to County, PW guy, wasn't sure.
0: I copy.

0: such any county squad available for a reckless drive southbound 326 over 4. Transferred from State Patrol, they said that the vehicle approaching 7 mile exit going southbound is a light blue semi and a black trailer with an unsecured load. It looks like car parts and there's no tarp over it, so they think that things could start to fly out. They said that the side of the truck says Paul's Auto on the side. If there's a squad that can respond to that.
1: I'm at the sub fueling up. I can head that way after this.
0: Okay.

0: Deputy Wells, code 41, he'll take that rescue.
1: Kevin, thank you.

0: Right.
1: So as the vehicle, we can open it back up and I'll be moderating the break.
0: Right.
1: You drove me through that 46 months back.
0: I got me. I got it.

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0: 1206, 136, dispatcher for the rescue run.
1: 10-4.

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1: Yeah, the hospital guard operator.
0: I got it.

0: $500 a month.
1: What?
0: 74 and 8 for that reckless. Just switch it at 35 per second.
1: I copy.
0: Now 3 dispatch. I'll be out at Project Wind.
1: I copy.

0: You're a little someone. I didn't copy that.
1: Can you add 11908 to the people?
0: 10-4.

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0: 113 Central Area 11.

325 Kendall Street, the caller's looking for advice from his stepdaughter living in the basement, and he's concerned with her mental health issues and the conditions of the basement. Only one half. The stepdaughter's not on scene at this time.

0: yourself read the sermon.
1: Is that okay?
0: I believe you're going to get a fire alarm for the project when it's due to that service and it's very nervous.
1: I'll let them know. Do you want them to respond or just disregard?
0: They will have to respond.
1: That's fine.
0: The alarm was pulled out in Project Wind.
1: On Melody Lane, it was transferred from Waukesha. It was three motorcycles passing over double line, possibly last seen westbound on Lake Drive. Should be one heavy set with darker hair. Unknown other descriptions for the other two, so make your own case.
2: Stand for it.

0: looking for rescue? 22501 West 7 Mile Road for a 77-year-old male in difficulty breathing. They said he has his blood pressure is fluctuating. It looks like there's a flag in here just for extra manpower.
1: 10-4 en route, call on road.
0: Back up.
2: Seven 11, you put me 10-6 on that road, Trevor.
0: Back up.

Squad 63 and ACL for a missing and endangered person out of Sheboygan County, please. Ready for a Mason Richard Lova, 14 years old, 5'7", 140 pounds. He has short, curly, blonde hair, blue eyes. Last seen wearing a black shirt tied around his face to resemble a ski mask, a dark hooded winter jacket, and baby blue jeans and dark shoes, right? He left his residential treatment facility today around 9:30. He was last seen spotted in the city of Plymouth. He was on a black Specialized brand fat tire mountain bike with a white seat and multiple extra safety lights on it. His whereabouts are unknown at this time, and he's known to have an emotional issue and has previously made suicidal statements, though none were made at the during the time of the incident. It's located south of the Sheboygan County, end of ATL, KBM 277 at 14.

0: landed craft.
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0: It's going to be down on Tranquility, 680 AFW, 680. Should be a tailor man.
1: What was your class with Taylor? I'm sorry.
0: Two.
1: Had what?

0: 7-11. You need to head over that way, or else I'll take this other call in.
1: Okay.

Copy.

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0: 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Adam Frank, 61562, AF 61562, cell phone 331.4, right shoulder, and we're doing 30 miles an hour.
1: I copy you. I'll cover right away. 10-4.

0: Oswald Scott 3122, copy. 613, go ahead.
1: 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I'll be telling you. 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
0: So far. Any other squads in there?

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0: Going to be near Academy Road, County Highway TV. Take a look at the comments. I guess there's a dead turkey in the middle of the road. 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Just an area check for now.

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Thank you. 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

0: follow head out that way until you pull station 8 on 36 to the right line. So that should be, she may be running.
1: Affirm, I'm on the phone with Walworth right now. Give

0: Dispatcher 6-3. Four is aware. They have an officer heading out there, and they know who it is and the mom of the child. 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Santa, just to check around Burlington there. It's up to you.
1: Yeah, I can check my area. 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
0: advise. So far. 87. Copy, 87. Okay.

Just let you saw it. 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
0: Main trailer plate 5309378. 5309378. Southbound KR off.
1: I copy, and I'm sorry, which state is that?

0: 36 Trivia. I got him in Walworth County, 36 River.
1: Hi, are we 36 River?
0: Out with a white male. Pick him up. Here's the set.
1: Hi, copy. I'll advise Walworth.
0: Six, three, white.
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0: It's going to be valid and clear in a gray Chevy Trailblazer. Listening to a Matthew and David Duchovin out of Burlington.
1: 10-4, yeah, we're 36 in
0: I copy.

0: All channel 1 squad, 63 and ATL, Mount Pleasant break. Continuing, it's going to be an ATL and a red and white key assault, Chick-fil-A on the side, Wisconsin registration, Adam Robert Tom 8782, ART 8782. It was stolen from 5315 Washington Avenue today, possibly operated by a younger high school age male black, but from PD earlier as well. It's located stop hole and advised Mount Pleasant. End of ATL, KBF 277-1538.
1: Seven three dispatch, back at the LAC, 42 car.
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1: Pepper. Roger, you're calling traffic, go ahead.
0: 907. Yeah, Perkins of Washington with the silver Ford Focus.
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0: This is the 60 for vandalism of the property.
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0: Hi, copy. 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Thank you.

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0: Just search the 907. 906 is trying to call you. What's your 20? Just a 5-1-13 for a burglar. It's going to be at 19326 County Line Road. Coming from the south.
1: I'm coming off the road.
0: I copy. It's going to be coming from south overhead door east.
1: One copy. 12-1, okay.
0: 7-4-13, you can 22 since 6-9 is headed over there.
1: 13, copy.

0: Center 51. I'm sorry, I didn't catch it. 79 advised if he just, you just want him to grab it. He's in the grove.
1: 74, yeah, if he wants to take a look at it, then I'll go to 10.
0: 79, you copy, Jack?
1: Yeah, I got it.
0: 10-4, thanks.

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0: 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BF 4823 Shone Road, Unit 115. 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ETA will be about 20 minutes in a white Ford truck. 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
1: 122 for them.
0: Top one.

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1: 14.
0: Frank Young 28826 FY 28826 southbound on wall.
1: Copy, southbound where?
0: 330 over 4.
1: Over.
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She'll be waiting in a Chrysler Pacifica.

0: 1916.
1: Did they have a license plate number for the stolen Chick-fil-A vehicle?
0: Abrams, stand by one up while I pull back up real quick.
1: Copy. I'm trying to catch up to one. I'll be westbound from Willow on 3.
0: How far? It's going to be Robert Tom 8781. Again, ART 8781.
1: I'm going to be all good. I can do it.
0: I copy.
2: I want dispatch.
0: Hi,
2: you can have a cover start float this way. I just talked to the. She does not want our 17 on her property at all to get to any of the property that's there at the moment. So, okay, so this kind of goes sideways. This is something to start rolling away.
0: Hey, friend, there's another squad call, trying to call in there, but 5013, can you head that way?
1: Copy.
0: 5016.
1: I have that vehicle stopped out of the Grand and I guess.
0: Do you want to cover?
1: ART 8781, driverless, quiet, no lights.
0: Dispatcher 3-7, can you start heading to the 16th area?
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0: I copy.

0: 5016, you can 22 left stop. 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
1: They affirm, yep, he's an employee, so if they have this plate still, it's still, and they clear it.

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1: Supper. The special 27 for Reckless. It's going to be North 5 over 0. Great car. The bike's on the back of it. Attempted to run our 17 off the road. Lanes. Sounds like she's passing exit 329. Not able to get a plate on the suspect vehicle.

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Make your own case breakfast. Eastbound on 11th Avenue. It's a gray Harley motorcycle. Very loud exhaust and speeding. Had two people on it. Our 17's refused.

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Five on. Copy, go ahead.

Central 718 for Reckless. Going to be Big Bend and North Lake Drive, southbound on 164. White Mazda hatchback, 28 of Boy Charles Young, 7809, almost ran her car off the road, tailgating other cars. Five-1, you can go ahead with that bid when you're ready. I copy.

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1: 5-1, I copy. 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
1: Go ahead.
0: 2-4-0-1-8-5-9-1-1. Victor, 0-0-0-1-3-2. Whenever you're ready.
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2: 7-11, I'm on with it. We're traveling southbound 36 at Main. Service.
1: Traveling southbound 36.

0: 14 Tennessee traffic.
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0: I'm sorry, that's 10-1, 36 lot.
1: We're pulling in the Burger King parking lot. Ranger.
0: 7-11, I copy. Three nine, I'll put you 10-8.

0: 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I ran into the 17 at Eagle Lake Park, and he's headed over there right now.
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Ascension 906 for Admar. It's going to be Milwaukee Avenue in Buckley and traffic near the Taco Bell, Dodge Chrysler, Black Dodge Chrysler, Town and Country.

0: Descent to 615 and 39 for an exit unknown. Exit unknown at North Beaumont and West Overton. It's an iPhone crash alert. No contact with the operator. There's multiple in there. 5013, were you in there?
1: Confirm, I'm clear here. You can put up the crash.
0: 5013, copy others, what?
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0: Go ahead, 53.
2: Boy Charles Robert, 8126, PTR, 8126, 2400 block of Willow.
0: 2400 block of Willow, anybody else?

0: 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What was the number?
1: 4115.
0: I copy.

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1: Correct.
0: Your plate is clear to your 17. He's also valid and clear. And attached.

0: 615 dispatch, any updates?
1: Okay, we tried to recall with no answer. I have no callers either.
0: Step 4. You going 1016 with us?
1: Heavy.
0: John Boyd, and I'll be on frontage road just by Buckley.
1: I'll be the frontage in Buckley.
0: 13 dispatch.
1: 13.
0: I'm 23. I have nothing on Beaumont from Church to K. Other squads couldn't slow it down. We'll be doing an area check.
1: I copy dispatch 39 and 615. Copy that direct.
0: Affirmative.

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1: Thanks for the help.
0: Have fun.
1: Battle for this way.
0: Battle for
1: this way, come back.
0: It's going to be a Kenneth Clark out of Kansas, though.
1: Three valves clear.
0: A4 valve clear.

0: Tina?
1: Yes, I can.
0: I believe I'm out with the mother belonging to the phone. He lost his phone and sent out an SOS.
1: Six of 10, I copy.

Special 13, are you able to head over to the interstate and area check for Mount Pleasant? I copy in any state patrol in the area. It's going to be red SUV last seen heading south on a 94 at 11, possible 28 of Edward North, 37445. Looks like that was a suspect vehicle for a hit and run.

0: this into any e-squads. Pinoch advised us of a pursuit they terminated from County Line East Frontage Road. It's going to be a red Chevy 28 of Great David, 7939. Reason for stop was cracked windshield. They have charges for fleeing. It was last seen eastbound on KR from the interstate. If you're in the area, I'll add you to my Pleasant's call.
1: The father of the phone came through and picked it up already.
0: 10-4, I'll put you guys 10-8. 7-7, go ahead.

0: worried that there was a market on that kid from California.
1: A firm. The vehicle was the 1319 Oaks Road.
0: I got the keys. Can you call out me on 90?
1: A firm.

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Shall we touch it?

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1: 14 to 30.
0: You go ahead.
1: That'd be a big culvert in that area of our vision.
0: 10-4.
1: So,
0: multiple squads, high five, go ahead.

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1: Go ahead.
0: I just want to advise you that an updated ping is on the call if you want to take a look.
1: I copy. Do we have any area in the bus that could possibly support?
0: Negative, stand by. We just got a flashing civil in the stack. Dispatch 5013 and 5051 for civil.
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0: 5-1. Gonna be 4915 Shown Road. Caller's calling from lot 89, so it's across the street from her. People are screaming at one another. 2 to 3 people, black and white dog running around.
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0: you could do one for Phil.
1: 13.
0: 51. 4915 Stone Road. Caller's calling from lot 89, so it's across the street from her. People are screaming at one another. 2 to 3 people, black and white dog running around.

0: funny.
1: How about you just see those?
0: Hi, Gabby.
1: Nine of six, how are you guys?
0: 9 of 6, I copy. This is 680. You copy that, Gerard?

0: I just want to confirm you have 84's transmission. He's near the interstate. He'll check the area. Are you going to head over there as well?
1: Say, you don't miss the homie. He's probably in another car right now. I don't know what other vehicles he'd be looking for.
0: 10-4.

0: Sorry, Robin.
1: I'm sure you're going to call about this, but it's a very large oversized load blocking westbound traffic. There you have help on the way, but they may be here until tomorrow morning.
0: Hey, Tommy, thanks for the heads up.

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1: 6-13.
0: Pull into the lot of North Keys School 28, truck plate, Union Robert 8079, UR 8079.

0: I want this thing.
1: I want.
0: There's no noises going on at the moment. Everything's all quiet.
1: I copy. This is the A4.
0: Right.
1: We just got up. Now pinging on 45 and Spring, just south of the roundabout. I copy. So far.
0: 6374 and 8.

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1: Someone.

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1: Pepper.
0: Turkey, I'm en route to the town base.
1: Copy, Turkey.

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1: 9505.
0: Number.

0: Inspector said through here, any kind of description.
1: It's going to be a male white, roughly 5'10", 108 pounds, possibly wearing a black and yellow sweater.

0: Please, I'm also unsure if he's in a vehicle or on foot.
1: At 418 South from the roundabout at downtown.
0: I copy. Hoping we get an updated ping here in any minute.

0: Christine, this is going to be Val and Claire on a red Chrysler Pacifica, listening to Stephen Jansen and Audra Jansen on a Sturtevant on 97th Street.
1: I got it, thank you.

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1: We made contact with the RO and he's gonna call his wife to return to pay it.

0: Sunset 8-4. Just got another updated ping, and now it's pinging the same as the first one, Church Road, South County, just east of the intersection.
1: Thank you.

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1: Hello, 1.2 having cars in the lot. Do we have numbers for key holders? Give them a call, see what's going on.
2: Hey, copy, I'm checking.

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0: 10-4, thank you.

0: Appointment for 7, Tom.
1: Go ahead.
0: Apologize, I was on the phone when you called that out. We had an 11 call out with it earlier, and he advised that might be there till tomorrow morning.
1: Yeah, it's not staying here till tomorrow morning. There's no way. The mechanic's here now. I'll give him an hour.
0: Copy.

0: 6-9, I'm just advising you to make contact with the owner. He'll be en route. ETA is about 20 minutes. Just put his name and phone number in the form if you guys need it.
1: 10-4-6.

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Now it's pinging in Sammy Sack spot. Spring is 45, just south of there. So basically, in between Racine Grain and that area.

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Templar, just countywide.

0: 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I copy. 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Can you make your way over to 93rd and Corliss? 16's out with a suspicious vehicle over there. Said two males just stepped out. Three, you're 10-1. Did you copy?
1: I copy.
0: Thank you. 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

0: 食べさせて。You're calling your 10-1, no identifier popped up. Go ahead.
1: Everything's calm.
0: I copy. 14, go ahead.
1: Five,
0: two. Still on the air.
1: Negative.
0: Copy, clearing the air for negative 3rd and cordless. KBS 277, 1834.
2: Well, here, I'm 1, KBS 277, at 1834.
0: Suffer.
1: I'm not needed out here anymore in the Grove. I can go ahead to that recreational vehicle call from my area.
0: I copy. 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
0: 10-4.
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0: 6-0.
1: Adam Lincoln Victor, 3491, via bypass east of McHenry.
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0: 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Can you confirm that 28 for me?
1: Victor X-ray 1975.
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0: Boy, time, A339, A339, northbound 326 over 4. Lucy Darrell has a 1.
1: I copy. Dispatcher 26, can you make 14th location right away?

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1: 21899,
0: 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I copy.

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0: C36 in Tech Park Road. It's a black sedan. Sean. It's got a tinted cover. Can't read that. Adam, Mary, Nora, 6440.

0: Yes, that's 1-4. Your 99 is confirmed.
1: 10-4.
2: Is there a bail? Is it just dead?

0: 14 Sessions, there a bond on that or body only?
1: I was just reading it. It says active commitment order for contempt, body only, mandatory 120 days.
0: I got the, was that from their hit or just a warrant? Because they normally do that, but then keep a bond after the hit.
1: I'm not sure. That's just what the message says. There is a phone number in the notes if you want to call them for clarification.
0: I'll be able to get it.

0: Call for it. You want to talk to your kiddos to see if they want to meet?
1: Stand by.